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G'day, PJ the DJ here. Are you ready for some great music? I certainly am. 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Each week, my show plays a wide range of music linked to a new mystery theme. Clues might be in the titles, the lyrics, or even the artist's names. You can call me on 9297 1088 or text me on 0440 133 885. Tell me what you think the mystery theme is. Maybe make some suggestions of songs to add to the playlist. You can even request a dedication for someone special in your life. It is a horrible day outside, isn't it? Winter has well and truly arrived. Only 13 degrees at present here in Ellenbrook. Feels more like 12, according to the Weather Bureau. Heading towards a forecast maximum of 16 with rain all morning. And that's causing plenty of crashes and breakdowns on the road. So just take it easy out there, folks. And if you possibly can, rug yourself up, settle down in a nice, relaxing area, and get ready to listen to some great music between now and midday. So what's today's mystery theme? Well, as I say, you've got 3 hours to work it out. But for a hint, here is a pretty easy hint. It's a song from the Beatles' Hard Day's Night album.

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So let's kick things off properly now with a San Franciscan rock band called Black Rebel Motorcycle Club with Ain't No Easy Way, the most popular track from their third studio album, Howl.

Good Times, Bad Times, the opening track on Led Zeppelin's debut 1969 album. Hard rock would never be the same. Earlier you heard the Red Hot Chili Peppers' outstanding 1989 cover of Stevie Wonder's Higher Ground. Coming up next, Manchester band The Mock Turtles' only hit single. Can you dig it? 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
1: Enjoying the music? If you are, there's plenty more like that coming up. From 1991, that was the Mock Turtles with Can You Dig It? Just in the next hour, you're going to hear tracks from Sunny Day Real Estate, The Hoodoo Gurus, and Madness. So, have you worked out what the theme is today? If you haven't, listen to the next group of songs for some more.

0: Well, its eerie guitar atmosphere is a 9/8 structure. Roses in Water from 1998 is probably the first track by Seattle rock band Sunny Day Real Estate to qualify as prog rock, an epic built for a laser light show. Earlier, I played She's So Young, a beautiful jangly gem from the debut album of Canadian power pop band, The Pursuit of Happiness.
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2: The room is humming. Your head is spinning. This is your band's moment. It's what you've spent the last 6 months practicing. All your friends and family fill the room. You can barely remember the first line of your opening song. The lights above you flicker. This is it. It's happening right now. And that's exactly when you notice the room's filling up with people you don't know. You've never seen before. How did they hear about you? Where did they come from? The name of the show is Western Oz, promoting original West Australian music since 2013. Pre-show, this is the Modern Wave from 7. Sandy and Will, Western Oz, Monday nights, 8 to 10 p.m. Plug in. We got your berth.
0: 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Next up, a track called Working on the Road by guitarist Alvin Lee of 10 Years After from the group's 1970 sonic masterpiece, Cricklewood Green. 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
4: Here's a couple of hits from the 80s that really require no introduction.

couple of great 80s bands, the Violent Femmes first up, followed by the Bangles. Worked out the theme yet? You'll kick yourself when you find out what ties all of these songs together. And maybe the next few tracks will help. Next one's called I Want You Back, not to be confused with the Jackson 5's version.

Do Run Run, a phenomenal hit from the Crystals in 1963. Earlier you heard Status Quo's debut hit in 1968, Pictures of Matchstick Men. I played the mono version, of course. Don't ever get caught with the stereo one, which doesn't have that rather otherworldly flanging effect. I've just had a pretty interesting go from one of the listeners as to what today's mystery theme is about. Suggested that all of the songs are about men chasing women, which I guess a lot of them are, but sometimes it's women chasing men and men chasing men and women chasing women. It's all over the place. That's not what's tying them all together today. Just to finish off this first hour, heading up to the top of the hour, here's the signature song of British duo Everything But The Girl. Released in 1994, it reached the top 10 of nearly every chart around the world and landed at number one in Canada, Germany and Italy. Here's their song, Missing.

0: Quick traffic update, people. There's been a truck breakdown at Guildford Road, westbound at Garrett Road. The left lane is blocked. You need to be very careful with merging over into the right-hand lane. Things are really, really snarled up there. That's a truck breakdown at Guildford Road, westbound at Garrett Road. That's just happened in the last 10 minutes. And if you possibly can, I'd avoid that area. Let's have a quick break and then we'll get straight back into the music.
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0: PJ the DJ here. It's just gone 10 o'clock. I'm playing music linked to our mystery theme today because this is Variations on a Theme. If you think you've worked out what the theme is, and I'm still waiting for someone to come up with the correct answer, send me a text on 0440 133 885. Love to hear from you. Lots of great music coming up over the next hour. You're going to hear Panic at the Disco, The Doors, even a track from Peter Frampton. Remember Peter? Back in the early 70s? But we're going to kick off our second hour with one of three Hot 100 tracks from J.J. Cale's debut 1971 album, Naturally. He epitomised the laid-back Tulsa sound better than anybody.

Talking About a Revolution is the opening song on Tracy Chapman's debut 1988 album. A very fitting introduction. Earlier, I played Our Lips Are Sealed, the first hit for the Go-Go's, released just before their big one, We Got the Beat. Our next song was the first top 10 hit for English-American guitarist Peter Frampton, and also one of the first songs that U2 performed as a group. They played it at their high school talent show using the band name Feedback. 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

From 1958, Little Richard with Good Golly Miss Molly. As he revealed in his 1984 autobiography, Little Richard fancied both men and women, but most of all, he fancied himself. Worked out what ties all of these songs together? If you know, then you've answered the question, what is today's mystery theme? Because everything between now and midday, all of the songs are all linked to this mystery theme. Can you work out what it is? Up next, a high point of 1980s gothic rock. Here's the Sisters of Mercy with their classic single,

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You got it. 88.5 FM.

0: Eric Clapton and B.B. King with their version of the Big Bill Brunsey song, Key to the Highway. It's blues at its rawest, with a woman driving a man out of his home, out of the state, and quite likely out of his mind. Earlier from 2016, you heard Don't Threaten Me with a Good Time, Panic at the Disco's Brendan Urie singing about all the best parties he's experienced. And a big congratulations to Dave in Wembley Downs, who has just sent me a text on 0440 133 885, correctly identifying today's mystery theme, what ties all of the songs that I'm playing together. He says that the penny dropped with the last three songs that I played. There's a big hint for you. Coming up, no, before I do that, let's just mention our sponsors.
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0: 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Now coming up, Sheryl Crow's breakthrough hit from her 1993 debut album, Tuesday Night Music Club. 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
3: 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This ain't no disco. It ain't no country club either.

0: Sheryl Crow with her hit, All I Wanna Do. And congratulations to Sue in Swanview, who has also sent me a text identifying today's mystery theme. Well done, Sue. I'm glad you're enjoying the music too.
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0: It's just coming up to 22:11. I'm PJ the DJ, and I'm playing more songs linked to our mystery theme for today. And once again, it's time for Under the Covers. Next group of songs are all connected, not only through today's theme, but because all of them are covers of a song first released by the Jackson 5 when lead singer Michael was only 12 years old. It was one of the group's most successful records. You're going to hear tracks by musical artists from the US, from Spain, and even Germany. 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Here's track 1.

Almost Cut My Hair amply demonstrates the three-way electric guitar crosstalk between David Crosby, Stephen Stills, and Neil Young. It was recorded when Crosby was still reeling from the death of his girlfriend, Christine Hinton, days earlier in a car accident. Earlier, you heard

Now, this is why I really like putting together this particular segment under the covers. None of them sounded like the Jackson 5, did they? First up was the Spanish adaptation by singer Paloma San Basilio from her first album in 1975. She's since sold over 16 million records throughout her career, with styles that range from melodic songs to pop, and she often appeared in various musicals such as the Spanish language premiere production of Andrew Lloyd Webber's Evita in Madrid. Track 2 was a 2022 German version called Bitte Sag Nicht Goodbye by Marianne Rosenberg. Now, Marianne Rosenberg is considered one of the most successful performers of German Schlager or European pop music of the last 4 decades. That was followed, track 3, by a seminal soul slow jam cover of the song by Isaac Hayes from his 1971 album Black Moses. He was one of the creative forces behind the Southern soul music label Stax Records in the 1960s, and many prefer his mature and emotional delivery. Released as a single, that version reached number 5 on the Billboard R&B chart. Oh, coming up next, the first of 4 US number 1 hits for the Everly

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10: G'day, PJ the DJ here. Welcome back to Variations on a Theme. Quick update from main roads. This happened only 2 minutes ago. There's been a crash on Canning Highway westbound at Risley Street in Applecross. One car has run straight into the back of another one by the looks of the pictures online. Not surprising given that it continues to rain. It's only 14 degrees here in Ellenbrook. Still feels like 12. So best tip is watch yourself if you're out in the roads, but even better, get yourself somewhere dry and warm and turn up the radio because there's some great music coming up in our final hour. You're going to hear from Donovan, Sam the Sham and the Pharaohs, and also a great track from the Beastie Boys. But first up, the song that Dusty Springfield described in 1963 as the best record to come out of

Early in the Morning is the biggest UK hit released by English pop rock group Vanity Fair. It reached number 8 in that country in August 1969, number 12 in the United States, and number 10 in Canada in early 1970. Earlier, I played Funky Stuff, the first of three top 10 singles from the 1973 commercial breakthrough album of funk band Kool and the Gang. And up first, of course, was The Searchers with Sweets from a Sweet. In June last year, they played at the Glastonbury Festival for the first time as the band's, quote, final show ever after 68 years of performing. Our next song is a legendary rock-rap crossover from the Beastie Boys, and that's followed by a request from Sue in Swanview, who correctly identified today's mystery theme. She said, this is a really obvious one. I agree with her, so I've thrown in a quick version of her choice. But first of all, let's have the Beastie Boys. No sleep for them.

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3: Welcome back. PJ the DJ here. Our next track was Slade's final major hit in 1991 and a fitting swan song for their chart career. 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

Living in the Past is a quirky 5/4 tune from Jethro Tull. It's the group's highest charting single on the US Billboard and UK singles charts. Earlier, I played Streets of Your Town, a song by Australian indie group The Go-Betweens that was released as the lead single from their 1988 album, 16 Lovers Lane, an absolute classic. Next up, a song by Scottish singer, guitarist, songwriter Donovan that Led Zeppelin often warmed up with by playing it during their sound checks. It allows for lots of jamming when played live, which makes it a very popular cover for many bands. 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

0: Once in a Lifetime deals with the futility of being or of not being happy with the things you have. By trying to remove the water at the bottom of the ocean, there's no way to stop life from moving on. The forces of nature, like the ocean, keep you moving almost without conscious effort, like a ventriloquist moving a puppet.
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0: It's just gone 22:12. And I'm PJ the DJ, and the time has almost come to say goodbye. It's certainly time.

0: to put some people out of their misery. I know at least one of our regular listeners is sitting with bated breath to find out what on earth linked all of these songs today. Well, I must admit, the playlist was a bit sneaky and it ranged pretty widely, and I certainly had a lot of fun compiling it, because every song was chosen because either the name of the song or the musical group was a four-word title. That's all. That, in fact, was our theme. Today's show was simply about four-word titles, either the name of the song or the name of the group. Now, I'm going to finish with a couple more songs that can't really be missed out when playing songs with four-word titles. Some of these are just so obvious that I just thought I'm just going to play them all now, because I'm sure there are some of you who are kicking yourself thinking, why on earth didn't the penny drop?
1: Oh!
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That's 0440-133-885. We have more wonderful music coming up for you this afternoon, so let's get going with On Your Way with Fleetwood Mac.

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3: 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And now, from our community file, we want to tell you about the Men's Shed in Ellenbrook. And these guys are pretty close to my heart because goodness knows they've repaired a few things for me. And they designed and built a little library that sits outside the front of my house. So I am definitely in support of this because what these guys do is support men's mental health and overall health in a social environment where every member matters and it's important to them. So if you'd like more information, email Ellenbrook Men's Shed, all one word, ellenbrookmenshed.org.au, or visit the shed at 4 Transit Way. They have moved since the train came in, Verdon, that's off Verdon Boulevard in Ellenbrook. Now they're open, if you want to stop in and get your own little library, from Monday to Wednesday, 9 to 5, Thursday, 9 to 3, and they do Friday training at 9 a.m. in stained glass. And for all information about this wonderful group of guys, go to their website at www.ellenbrookmenshed.com. .org.au or find them on Facebook. Just type in Ellenbrook Men's Shed. Get down and see the guys. They can really change your world. And we're coming up with more music this afternoon, so let's go to Supertramp and just give a little bit.

And that was the marvelous Bob Dylan, Tangled Up in Blue, for you on a Tuesday afternoon when it's sunny, even though it's winter. All the leaves are drifting down the streets, but we can still feel the chill. But just enjoy the sun while it's here. Hey, it's Lizzie, your trainee presenter on a Tuesday afternoon with 88.5, where variety comes alive. And you can call us on 9297-1088 or text 0440-133-885. That's text us, maybe a request that you'd like to hear on this gorgeous afternoon, 0440-133-885. And don't forget, you can email us. 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
2: 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Tell us what you want to listen to on this gorgeous Tuesday afternoon. And out of our community files, well, this one surprised me. Do you know you can move and mingle with a dance and social club right here locally? This wonderful group does, guess what? Chair dancing classes. Now, before you think chair dancing, oh, that's not going to give me much exercise. Trust me, I had the same thought until I tried it. It's absolutely fabulous. Most of all, it's fun. And you're going to enjoy it. It improves health and well-being, strength and mobility, because trust me, you're going to get a workout. It helps with weight loss and fitness to support you on that journey. Aren't we all on it? And it's for all abilities, all bodies. Everyone is welcome. So where can you go to move and mingle at the Dance and Social Club? Well, it's Thursdays, 6 to 7 p.m., all bodies, all abilities, everyone welcome to come down to the Swan View Youth Center on Salisbury Road from 6 to 7. That's Thursday, 6 to 7, Swan View Youth Center on Salisbury Road for a little bit of chair dancing with your Move and Mingle Dance and Social Club. All right, let's get you moving with a little Eric Clapton, because

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Good afternoon. 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So let's keep that variety rolling, shall we? Let's go to Jump.

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8: 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Hello and welcome to Tuesday's edition of Jimmy Rocks You, all proudly sponsored by Harvey Norman Midland and IGA stores in Ellenbrook, Stratton, Maddington and Caulfield Fresh IGA in Gosnells. A big thank you to Liz, our presenter in training. She played a great playlist over the last few hours, so keep an ear out for Liz as she'll be on the airwaves without the training rules in the next few weeks. Hope to have your company on this cold, wet Tuesday afternoon. Jim, we've had a bit of rain, haven't we? Get in touch with me if you want a song request, a shout out for someone's birthday, your birthday, a friend's birthday, whatever it might be. 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

0: bit of U2 and Vertigo on your Tuesday's edition of Jimmy Rocks You. Hope you're enjoying the biggest and the best rock and pop hits from the 70s, 80s, 90s and more. 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I'm here now till 7 p.m.
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bit of the Doobie Brothers, and they're taking it to the streets. And if you are on the streets at the moment, just like the Big V, hope you are taking extra care. The Big V letting us know he's loving the biggest and the best rock and pop hits that I'm playing tonight. You can catch that magnificent man wild on Wednesdays with Big V from 6 to 8pm. And you can also catch him as he's one of three tenors on the Sunday session from 6 to 8pm as well. So big shout out to a man who I think just rocks 88.5 FM. Thanks, Big V. Currently in Perth right now, it's a very cool 15 degrees. The wet stuff is still hovering around, and it will for the next few days. We are getting down to a low of 11 degrees tonight and a maximum of just 19 degrees for your Hump Day Wednesday. From the community files of 88.5 FM, we've got Threads and Things. 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So plenty of activities happening within the city of Swan. 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It's as easy as that. Big thank you to Harvey Norman Midland, IGA in Ellenbrook, Stratton, Maddington and Gosnells. 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

Gunners. Guns N' Roses knocking on heaven's door on VCA 88.5 FM, where variety comes alive. Hey, coming up in a mere 15, 16 minutes, we've got the main event. We're going to go back to back with the same band or artist, two in a row, with a bit of a write-up and their achievements, taking right through to 7 p.m. as we do every Tuesday and Thursday with the biggest and the best rock and pop hits from the 70s, 80s, 90s and more. On this day in music history, 30th of June, yes, the end of financial year right now, back in 1984, Bruce Springsteen's Dancing in the Dark reached number two. It peaked in the charts of the Hot 100. Do you know what song kept him from number one on this day and out of the charts and kept him at number two? It was this one. It was When Doves Cry by Prince. This day in music history, 1984, it kept Springsteen out from one and kept him at number two. The late, great Prince, When Doves Cry on 88.5's Jimmy Rocks You.

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11: Yeah, this evening's main event is an American singer and songwriter that began her career in 1972. She currently has 2 platinum albums, 5 platinum albums, and also has 15 US Billboard Top 40 singles. In November of 2022, she was inducted into the Rock and Roll Hall of Fame, and along the way has gone on to sell almost 40 million records worldwide. The main event on 88.5's Jimmy Rocks You is Pat Benatar.

0: A back-to-back tonight, our main event this evening, Pat Benatar. If she was born Patricia May Giraldo on the 10th of January 1953, her big career beginning in 1972, she's gone on to sell more than 40 million records worldwide. The main event right here on 88.5's Jimmy Rock Show. Taking right through to 7 p.m. this evening, so looking forward to having your company and beyond. 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Hit us up on Instagram. 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
1: 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Right. From the community files, we have got this as part of Befriend. 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Befriend, act, belong and commit. Now, this happens during school terms. 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That's Simone, spelled S-I-M-O-N-E, C-A-I-T-L-I-N, 4422@gmail.com. If you didn't quite get all that info, want to know a little bit more of what's happening within the City of Swan, give us a call. Reach out, 92971088. That number again, 92971088. We'll be more than happy to get you in touch with the events that are going on within the City of Swan. In the meantime, all proudly sponsored by Harvey Norman Midland and IGA in Ellenbrook, Stratton, Maddington and Gosnells. Here's Texas. 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

It's Hootie and the Blowfish right here on VCA 88.5 FM, where variety comes alive. Now, normally scheduled in studio number one is the Big Neil Man with his program Up the Junction, the Best of British. Have a look at this. He's off to Bali again, enjoying himself, while I'm over here holding the fort for him. But a big shout out to Neil, who I know is listening out in Bali with his bing tangs and stuff like that tonight. So Neil back in the studios of 88.5 next Tuesday, where he'll put together a great playlist of great British music. The fun don't stop there. The variety continues to come alive on Tuesday evenings here at 88.5, going underground with Honor and Jeff. Father and daughter combo taking us right through to 10 p.m. each and every Tuesday. And then my mate Alan Simpson, Living in the 70s from 10 till 12 p.m. It's going to take us back to the decade where it was just easier living and cheaper living as well. That's right, yes. Living in the 70s. Found out something interesting from the great man this week. He's a great collector of cigarette lighters. There you go. I might have to go knock on his door and borrow one or two throughout the week. Alan Simpson, Living in the 70s, 10 till 12 each and every Tuesday. Hey, it's been great having your company. If you like what you've heard, you got me every Tuesday and Thursday between the hours of 5 and 7 p.m., where I play and present the biggest and the best rock and pop hits from the 70s, 80s, 90s, and more. Going to finish off the program tonight with a few songs, but this one in particular, a big shout out to my partner Leanne, who today, her and I, celebrate our special little anniversary. So a special anniversary and a special little song for Leanne. For now, you have been rocked on 88.5 FM's Jimmy Rocks You. From the studios of 88.5, I say take care, stay warm, stay dry, and keep rocking. This one's for you, Leanne.

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0: Good evening, everyone. Welcome to Going Underground here on 88.5 FM. My name is Anna, and across the desk from me with a real slim Liddy. Please stand up.
1: Very good.
0: Yeah.
1: They're good, aren't they? They're looking all right.
0: Yeah.
1: They're slimmed down. They're definitely on the mend.
0: No more puff Liddy.
1: Yeah, no more puff Liddy.
0: Well, as you know, we broadcast here in the Swan Valley, but we also have a lot of English listeners.
1: We do.
0: Across the waters. And the two areas have been experiencing some drastically different weather.
1: They have.
0: This week. Heatwave in England. And
1: absolutely.
0: A lot of rain for us.
1: Yeah. Yeah, so, a lot of rain. It's been, five days?
0: Yeah.
1: 6 days, maybe. We need it.
0: We do.
1: Can't moan.
0: But the washing is not getting dry.
1: No, it's not.
0: So, we thought we'd reflect that in today's...
1: Yeah,
0: tonight's playlist. Every title in here is somehow weather themed.
1: Yeah.
0: We've got from sunshine to typhoons and everything in between.
1: You got me interested with typhoon.
0: Yeah.
1: Okay.
0: Just you wait.
1: That's one of your choices, obviously.
0: Well, we'll kick off with a song that we both chose just by different artists.
1: Yeah, I love this version of it. I'll actually say this is my favourite. No, it's not my favourite cover the Jam done. But it's one of them.
0: Move On Up would be.
1: Yeah, Move On Up is definitely my favourite. Yeah. But this puts something extra to the original, I think.
0: Yeah. So, was it Martha Reeves and the Vandellas, the original?
1: They definitely done it.
0: Anyway.
1: Yeah, I'm going to go with that as the original.
0: It's Heatwave.
1: Played at a million miles an hour.
0: So... Shout out to our listeners in England.
1: Absolutely.

0: So Roy Ayres, Ubiquity classic there. Everybody loves the sunshine. Been sampled the absolute.
1: That's the original.
0: Yeah, yeah, yeah.
1: That's nice track. That's a strong start, I reckon, by both of us tonight.
0: Yeah.
1: Honours even. See what I did there?
0: Yeah.
1: Honour.
0: Yeah.
1: All right.
0: Just wasn't that good. All right, your next one, Zoe.
1: Yeah, I love this track.
0: Yeah?
1: Have you heard it before?
0: I don't think I have.
1: Oh, it's brilliant.
0: Sunshine on a rainy day.
1: Yeah, it's such a good track, this is. I love it.
0: All right, well, let's see.

0: Teskey Brothers with Rain from the Run Home Slow album. Classic. Modern classic.
1: Yeah, unbelievably talented.
0: Yeah.
1: I feel like you brought out the big guns tonight.
0: I have.
1: But yeah. I know somewhere you're going to have some sort of Irish flute rock or something.
0: No, I almost put one in. So I'm but
1: like,
0: I didn't.
1: I'm still looking good for the win, I reckon.
0: I don't know.
1: But the Teskeys is, yeah, you may have just edged into the lead a little bit now.
0: Yeah, I think I'm taking out the whole thing.
1: No.
0: your next one, Randy Crawford.
1: Yeah, that's a great tune, I reckon. Done by a trillion people.
0: Yeah.
1: But I really like her version of it.
0: So it is Rainy Night in Georgia.

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0: That was Arctic Monkeys with Crying Lightning from the Humbug album, which actually makes me feel a bit sick knowing that it came out in 2009. Ugh.
1: Do you know what?
0: Mm.
1: I'm going to put my hand up and I'm going to say when they was big, I was really blinkered with my music.
0: Yeah.
1: Because I don't know why I didn't get into them.
0: Yeah.
1: I think they're brilliant.
0: They are.
1: The more I hear, the more I like it. It's like, I missed out on something now.
0: Yeah, I missed the boat a bit.
1: Yeah. But, oh well.
0: Oh well.
1: It's good to rediscover and
0: always time.
1: Discover. Yeah, yeah, absolutely.
0: And hopefully they come back to Perth
1: at some point.
0: Because I missed them both times they've been.
1: Oh, well. Okay.
0: Yeah, it's... The concept of it is slipping away.
1: Yeah.
0: Anywho, your next pick. I feel like this is a bit of a cop-out. You picked the one song everyone thinks of when they go weather-themed. Here Comes the Sun.
1: It's a great song.
0: I love it.
1: It is a great song. It is a great song. I thought it was something else, actually. I thought it was the next song after, but
0: okay.
1: But no, that it is one of the Beatles' best songs, I reckon.
0: Yeah, yeah, it is very good, and it was in the Parent Trap soundtrack. So there you go.
1: Oh, okay. Didn't know that.
0: Enjoy.

0: That was Faker with Hurricane. And anyone who had the privilege of growing up watching Blue Water High, which I think out of everyone listening tonight would just be me. I don't think anyone my age is listening.
1: Oh, dear.
0: you would know that one. Came out in 2005.
1: I really like that. That's the first time I've heard that. And that's a bit of me.
0: I would have killed to see Faker back in the day.
1: Yeah, I enjoyed that. Yeah. It was good. So they've long gone, have they?
0: I don't know. They might still be around.
1: Yeah, okay.
0: But I haven't heard anything from them.
1: Okay.
0: That song was huge when I was in primary school.
1: That is quality. I like that.
0: Your next one, Bangles.
1: Yeah. Like, this is not the original version, obviously, Simon and Garfunkel, but I really like this version.
0: Yeah.
1: Very 80s, very quick.
0: Yeah.
1: Yeah, just like it.
0: Hazy Shade of Winter.

I love Groovy with Graham. On Thursdays, 3 to 5, for an afternoon of delight. Afternoon delight. Oh.

0: Kings of a Guitar Run there. That's Royal Blood with Typhoons.
1: Very good.
0: Yeah.
1: I honestly couldn't think of any tune that had Typhoon in the title. No. But that, yeah, it's good.
0: There you go.
1: I'm impressed.
0: Your next pick is Stevie Wonder.
1: Yeah.
0: Yeah.
1: Love this tune.
0: From Talking Book. Great album.
1: Yeah. Yeah, no fillers on that. That's for
0: definitely not. I'm surprised I don't have this on vinyl yet, actually.
1: Yeah.
0: That needs to be added to my list of next ones to buy.
1: Yeah.
0: You Are the Sunshine of My Life by Stevie Wonder.

0: That was Fremantle's own San Cisco with Snow from the Greystown album.
1: That's something we never get here.
0: What?
1: Snow.
0: Snow, yeah. No. I'm pretty sure they filmed the music video for that one in Japan.
1: You get a lot of snow.
0: Yeah, you get a lot of snow.
1: I like that.
0: Yeah, that that album came out, I'm pretty sure, yeah, the year before I finished high school. So it was very formative years.
1: A while ago.
0: All right. Don't remind me.
1: That's all right. I'm the old person in the room. I can say that.
0: Yeah, all right. Well, old person.
1: Thanks.
0: Your next pick's Paul Weller.
1: Yeah, of course.
0: Shocker.
1: It is.
0: Oh, yawn.
1: Open with him, close with him.
0: Well, not quite closed.
1: Oh, no, all right.
0: Yeah.
1: Close my choices with
0: yes.
1: him. Yes. I love this tune, though.
0: Yeah.
1: I think it's him at his best.
0: You know what? As Is Now is a very underrated album.
1: It is.
0: People don't talk about it a lot.
1: I don't think people really got it.
0: No, but I loved it.
1: Yeah, I did.
0: Yeah. Anyway.
1: Not that I'm biased at all.
0: You just loved everything he's
1: put
0: out.
1: Yeah, I know.
0: All in a Misty Morning, Paul Weller.

0: quite medieval little riff there.
1: What's not to like about that?
0: I know.
1: That's...
0: But really, you should enjoy my Irish folk then.
1: The governor at his best.
0: All right. Well, we've got to go.
1: Unbelievably so. That's flown by tonight.
0: Yeah.
1: It was good. I like that.
0: Some might say quick as lightning.
1: I thought he was going to break into some Oasis tune then. What? Some might say. Boy.
0: I hope you've enjoyed this weather-themed show. It's
1: a good choice of... A theme, I think.
0: Yeah. Thanks for tuning in. I'll leave you with the version of Heatwave that I chose. I chose the Who's version. It's from the album A Quick One. And... this song's definitely a quick one. It's a minute.
1: It is.
0: A minute 59. Enjoy.
1: Enjoy your heat in England.
0: Yeah. Yeah, enjoy that heat wave.
1: Hopefully it'll carry on to at least the end of August.
0: Yeah, maybe.
1: It better do. It better not be cold.
0: You better pack just one jumper.
1: Oh, not me. You know that.
0: Okay. Good night. We'll see you next week.
1: Good night.

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The unmistakable voice of Jerry Rafferty opens this week's show of Living in the 70s. My name is Alan Simpson. For the next 2 hours, there'll be a lot more songs like that. The 70s, in my opinion, was the greatest decade for music. Let's have a listen now to 1978. Genesis released their 9th studio album and had a huge hit with Follow Me, Follow You. Stay.

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Peter Gabriel and Phil Collins went on from Genesis to form very successful solo careers. Let's have a listen now to 1978, Peter Gabriel.

Soto with St. George and the Dragon from 1979 off their second album, Hydra. The members of Toto were session players. Before forming the band Toto, David Paich, Jeff Porcaro and Stephen Lukather were often playing on other people's songs. Let's have a listen to one of those early recordings by Boz Scaggs that these members performed in.

The keyboard player from Toto, David Paich, was responsible for the intro to this next song. Seals and Crofts needed something special to start the song with. David Paich delivered.

Great song there from Seals and Crofts, Diamond Girl. Let's go to the break with Bruce Ruffin, born in Jamaica. He was a bit of a one-hit wonder, but back in 1973, he had a reasonable hit with this next song.

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James Taylor, whenever I see your smiling face. James Taylor not only did a duet with Art Garfunkel, but for a while there he was married to Carly Simon. Let's have a listen to a song they recorded together called Mockingbird.

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always been a fan of the Steve Miller Band. I've also been a big fan of Paul Simon. Let's have a listen to one of his early songs called Me and Julio, down by the schoolyard.

0: The program's called Living in the 70s. All we play is 70s songs for 2 hours. One of the biggest female singers to come out of Canada would be Anne Murray. Let's go to the break as we go back to back with two of Anne Murray's best songs.
1: Okay.

Conquistador by Procol Harum. Great song written by Gary Brooker and featured Robin Trower on guitar. By 1971, Robin Trower had left Procol Harum and decided to start his own solo career. Since leaving the band, he has released over 33 different albums. One of his biggest albums was called Bridge of Sighs. Let's have a listen to a track now off that album called In This Place.

Joe Cocker, Hitchcock Railway from way back in 1970. Something now from 1973, Marvin Gaye. We're going to go back to back. Two great songs from Marvin Gaye.

Nick Lowe from 1974 with a track called What's So Funny About Peace, Love and Understanding. Elvis Costello liked the song so much he did it as a B-side to one of his singles in 1978. It's getting close to the end. Let's have a listen to Jon Stewart.

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1: Salam, salam. 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

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I remember.

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I know what you're saying, my brother. 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